0: Aura.fm.
1: You can feel it, people feel it. 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

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Our sweat, our problems, our separate realities, no more. 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

0: Breakfast o'clock, half ten, 11 o'clock. And it's sort of mellow. The beat's there, the buzz is there. And then the DJ takes you, and he'll have you right in the palm of his hand with the sounds that he's playing. And he'll mix them. And for me, I mean, I'm always like dancing. You know, he'll take you on the rhythm so your feet are going that way. And then he'll bring something else into your hips are going that way. And then the arms come in. And for some reason, it just all comes together. It just all comes together.
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Put your hands up in the air, in the air, in the air. Put your hands up in the air, put your hands up in the air. 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Aura Radio.